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1: Thanks for hanging out. It's Stacy with you. And Merriam-Webster added like 1,400 words and phrases into the dictionary, some of which cuffing season, if you want to look that one up, crash out, Sunday scaries, parasocial. Some of you do that to us. And now you can look it up and use it in Scrabble.

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1: 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It's Stacy with you, Christopher, and A Perfect Circle. 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
1: Thanks for hanging out. It's Stacy with you. Now, I didn't get into South Park until my 30s. Not shame on me. It's kind of like a time capsule now. Enjoyable still. But their 29th season is underway. South Park, but not South Park anymore. It's called South America. And on Paramount Plus if you got it.

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Off Blood Sugar Sex Magic. It's Stacey hanging with you. And almost done with this work week. Let's do some Bill Murray with A Day to Remember on this tune. Always Let You Down.

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1: Thanks for hanging out. It's Stacy with you. First host of the season, 52. SNL coming back with Jalen Brunson as the host this time around. So that's the winner, you know, big Knicks guy. And Cat's Eye is the musical guest. So if you have to look up either of those, that's okay. It doesn't mean you're culturally irrelevant. It means that there's so much going on in the culture that it's hard to keep up. SNL does a good job of it, though. Season 52 starting soon.

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Stacy hanging with you, and tis the season. Get the 12-foot skeleton out that you got from Home Depot. That's a very elusive grab. And actually, a lot of my neighbors had them out year-round.

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97.7 WTF, Lexington's Rock Alternative. My beloved Toxicity, title track off, yes, my favorite System of a Down record, turned 25 years old earlier this month. It's Stacey hanging with you. Now, I listen to that semi-annually. I don't know when the last time you listened to Toxicity was, but that's your homework. Papa Roach now. See you in hell.

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1: Thanks for hanging out. It's Stacy with you. And if you're a Pearl Jam fan, you know this. From the album 10, the four singles were Alive, Even Flow, Jeremy, and actually Oceans. But, you know, Garden, certainly not. 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And so here, Black is now seeing quite the resurgence, and rightly so. And it's because of the TikTok.

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1: Thanks for hanging out. It's Stacy with you. Now, I didn't get into South Park until my 30s. Not shame on me. It's kind of like a time capsule now. Enjoyable still. But their 29th season is underway. South Park, but not South Park anymore. It's called South America. And on Paramount Plus if you got it.

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1: 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It's Stacy with you and a big arena tour for Motionless and White here in the fall. 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
1: Thanks for hanging out. It's Stacy with you. And tons of movies in theaters here in the fall. Heart of the Beast, that's new with Brad Pitt. Following along on the Alaska frontier with a dog. And Resident Evil, which did really well in its opening week. Prime Time is new with Robert Pattinson playing Chris Hansen in a movie about the TV series To Catch a Predator. And a new animated flick, DreamWorks, called Forgotten Island. All in theaters.

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0: 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Papa Roach with Last Resort. 26 years after its release, I still blast it every single time. I'm Shroom. 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

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This week, Mexican rock trio The Warning made a surprise appearance during the America's Got Talent Season 21 finale, performing a special rendition of this track. It's Kerosene.

0: 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Cage the Elephant's headline in the halftime show of the NFL Munich game between the Lions and Patriots coming up on November 15th. Here's Cage the Elephant's latest single, Beaches in Tennessee.
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0: 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Pearl Jam with Jeremy. Pearl Jam has picked their new drummer to replace Matt Cameron. His identity has been a secret for months. And what impresses me in this day and age when bands can pull that off. Linkin Park did it recently, with their new vocalist, Emily Armstrong. We didn't know who the vocalist was until we premiered the new Linkin Park music right here. And yeah, we're going to find out on Sunday when Pearl Jam performs at the Ohana Festival. That's going to be the live reveal of who their new drummer is going to be. Coming up, I'll play you Aerosmith and New Foo with Window.
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I've got a song that was released this week in 1992. Coming up soon. Right now, Falling in Reverse, Bad Guy.

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Radiohead released their debut single, Creep, this week back in 1992. It was later featured on their debut studio album, Pablo Honey, which came out in 1993. I'm Shroom. It's New Rock Now from Autumn Kings.

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I think that's how this thing works. 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

97.7 WTF, Lexington's rock alternative. Ozfest will be returning to the UK and the US in 2027, marking the first time the festival is going to take place here in the US since 2018. And Sharon Osbourne confirming the plans, stating, yes, absolutely, we're going to do it.

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The Smashing Pumpkins performed today at our iHeartRadio Music Festival, presented by Capital One. Here's a clip of it.

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1: Pearl Jam, they're about to reveal who their new drummer is that's replacing Matt Cameron. They've picked him a while back, and the live reveal is going to be this Sunday when Pearl Jam plays the Ohana Festival. 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

0: 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My name's Shroom. What group chat did you mute, but you couldn't bring yourself to actually leaving the group?
1: I would say that the most interesting group chat to watch online is my high school group chat from 1995, that class that they are lost, those poor people. I don't think even half of them are working. Most of them are dead, I think.
0: Jeez.
1: So, yeah, I would say.

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0: 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My name's Shroom. Hard Mountain Dew is offering a $1 million prize for concrete evidence of Bigfoot, including footprints, handprints, and hair. The contest, judged by a Bigfoot expert, requires audio and photographic evidence, and it runs until November 30th. Well, good luck with that. Hey, participants must be at least 21 years or older, and even those with partial evidence will receive a cash prize equivalent to a pack of Hard Mountain Dew.
1: We're making a strong comeback.
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My name's Shroom. This is Cage the Elephant's first release under their new label, Big Loud Rock. 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

97.7 WTF, Lexington's rock alternative. Nickelback has topped the Billboard mainstream rock airplay chart for the first time in over a decade with their new song, Rattle the Cage. You'll be able to pick this up on their new album, Everything Under the Sun, out October 30th.

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1: Incubus with Drive. If you're driving right now, make sure you buckle up. Don't be like one of those dummies. I know somebody who told me they don't ever wear a seatbelt. I said, what do you do about the dinging? They said, well, they bought a special device. You click it in the seatbelt so you don't have to hear it ding when you're not wearing it. He said, you want me to send you the link? And I said, hell no. I always wear my seatbelt, you idiot. There's Foo Fighters, Window.

0: Lexington's Rock Alternative, 97.7 WTF. Police were called to a Denver neighborhood when a tank rolled through the streets as part of filming for an HBO reality show. A resident rode atop the tank with a sign reading, "Make me move it." The tank was part of a stunt for the HBO series Neighbors, profiling disputes between neighbors. No injuries were reported, and police are investigating whether proper permits were obtained for the filming. Residents had mixed reactions to the tank stunt, with some unaware it was happening.
1: Yeah, if you could get back to the Rock.
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If somebody told you you can win a trip to Vancouver seeing Metallica, they weren't lying. 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

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I'm Shroom. You don't think that that smart device at your house is going to rock itself, do you? 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

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Is Satan coming to get you? Well, you better crank up the rock louder. It's Five Finger Death Punch, Eye of the Storm. Over.

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Nirvana smells like teen spirit. Well, it smells like pumpkin spice in the hallway here at work. I don't know what it is. I mean, we're not really supposed to be lighting candles. I don't think it's a candle. It might be some air freshener, maybe somebody's cologne that's pumpkin spice. I don't know. It's Bill Murray and A Day to Remember. Always let you down.

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7: 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Are you ready?
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7: 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Ready. Go!
1: And away we go. Hey, guess what? It's Friday. I'm doing my Friday dance. It is best I am on the radio. This is not something you would want to see. Thanks for locking in, man. Do appreciate it. Let's see. Coming up this hour, we're going to play some Soundgarden. I've got some 21 Pilots and Guns N' Roses at Things I Know a little bit later this hour. And we'll get underway with Papa Roach and Kill the Noise.

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1: A Soundgarden and Black Hole Sun Jackson here. Things I Know coming up in just a bit. Got some Guns N' Roses around the corner as well. And we got to talk about this pickle craze that's sweeping the nation. Here's 21 Pilots and Heathen.

0: WTF 97.7, Lexington's rock alternative, is Guns and Sweet Child of Mine. Apparently, America is now in a food trend. Experts are calling the upper echelon of pickle mania. Yeah, pickle-flavored snacks saw a jump in sales of about 30% over the last year. And we're not just talking about pickle-flavored chips anymore. It's shown up in smoothies, cheese spreads, hummus, pizza, even in toothpaste. Toothpaste. That might be where I get off the pickle train right there. Toothpaste. If I want my mouth to taste like a deli at 7 in the morning, I'll sleep with a deli sandwich. Gen Z, the main driver behind the pickle craze. Social media saw over 80 million views on pickle-related content. Researchers say we have not even hit peak pickle yet, because now it's become a deal where companies are just like, all right, what's the strangest thing we can throw a pickle flavor into now? I don't know. Toothpaste kind of takes the cake, dude. I don't want to brush my teeth with a sandwich.
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There's Litz, my own worst enemy, Jackson here, and Things I Know, random useless facts to fill your skull with. We'll get to those on the other side of Falling In.

0: which are typically things I just learned this morning. Did you know a day on Venus is longer than a year on Venus? Venus takes about 243 Earth days to rotate once, but it only takes 225 Earth days to orbit the sun. The inventor of Pringles had some of his ashes buried in a Pringles can. Fred Bauer requested it, and his family actually did it after he died back in 2008. Did you know Oxford University is older than the Aztec Empire? Teaching existed at Oxford going all the way back to the year 1096. The Aztec Empire wasn't founded until 1428. How about this one? Sea otters have pockets. No, for real, like loose skin under their forearms that acts as a pouch where they will often stash food or a favorite rock used for cracking shellfish. Bubble wrap was originally supposed to be wallpaper. Its inventors tried selling textured plastic wallpaper in the 50s before realizing it was much better for packaging. And finally, the popsicle was reportedly invented by an 11-year-old. Frank Epperson said he accidentally left a mixture of powdered soda and water outside overnight with a stirring stick back in 1905. And he woke up to an awesome surprise. I always have a flashback to my mother refusing to buy popsicles. We can make those at home. We used to call them, as a kid, we called them ghetto pops. She would put flipping Kool-Aid in an ice tray and put a toothpick in it. No lie. She put like saran wrap over the top so the toothpick would stay and freeze it. Yep. Ghetto pops. And that's things I know. And now so do you.
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Jackson here. And, oh, we got an update on Jackson Dart, quarterback for the New York Giants. Yeah, that's going to be season-ending surgery. Ugh, sucks, dude. Good news is his ACL is intact. The bad news is nothing else is. He tore his, like, MCL, his meniscus. And I think he's got a pretty bad sprain on the PCL. Surgery is needed, and that'll be it for the season. Jameis Winston steps up as the starter for the Giants. Well, we'll get some good sound bites. Jameis Winston is one of the funniest dudes on planet Earth. That guy is a character. Let's play some Finger 11. Here's Paralyzer.

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It's Pearl Jam, Yellow Ledbetter, Jackson here. I was just reading up on the Gallagher brothers. Oasis out here making some money. Following the release of their documentary, Don't Look Back in Anger, the doc, which had its world premiere earlier this month, documented Oasis reuniting for that Mammoth Live 25 tour last year. New reports claim the band has raked in over $8.6 million following the release of the documentary. Figures also project the band set to scoop up an additional $1.7 million in ticket sales from the U.S. Meanwhile, some of us out here taking a second mortgage on the house to fill the gas tank. Play some Evanescence. Here's Afterlife.

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Lenny Kravitz and Fly Away. Jackson here. Update on Carrot Top. I don't know if you heard, but apparently a suicide attempt. He is awake and breathing on his own, but remains hospitalized. A representative for the comedian told TMZ he is under close medical care and continuing to improve. He's been hospitalized since Friday. Well, sending positive vibes that way, man, for sure. There's some theory of dead man. It's RX.

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1: There's Sublime and Ensenada Jackson here. So apparently Americans are drinking less alcohol than they were during the COVID-19 pandemic. That makes sense. Yeah, it's not stuck in our houses. But overall drinking is higher than it was before 2020. New study out. Biggest change among Gen Z, drinking fell more than 5%. Millennials had the biggest decline in heavy drinking, down 17%. Men cut back more on drinking overall than women. And the group that has not changed, Gen X, man, still out there pounding beers. 50 to 64-year-olds. Although heavy drinking in that age group has actually gone way up, more than a third. So basically, Gen Z stopped drinking and their parents picked up the slack. Or the parents are drinking because said Gen Z kid is still living in the basement. Right? Surprisingly, this one blew me away. Women are more likely to be heavy drinkers than men. I would have never guessed that.
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Remember not too long ago when Gen Z was getting all upset about people using the thumbs up emoji and said it was insulting, it was passive aggressive. It was like, and it turned into this whole debate, the thumbs up emoji. Well, you'll never guess what they're offended by now. We'll talk about that coming up. Metallica screaming suicide.

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1: Hey, it's Jackson, and good morning. Hey, heads up, Gen Z asking millennials to stop adding LOL at the end of every text because they say it comes across as passive aggressive. These are the same people that complain that Gen X and boomers were using the thumbs up emoji and that it was insulting. It came across as passive aggressive. The thumbs up, you know, for God knows how long has meant, okay, right on, cool, gotcha. Thumbs up, dude. Yeah, well, apparently it offends them. Sounds like Gen Z needs to grow some thicker skin, man. You guys got to lighten up. You're offended by everything. They say the LOL is odd and they aren't actually laughing out loud. And Gen Zers are asking them to stop because it comes across, again, as passive aggressive. Or even worse, they say it feels dismissive, cold, and even slightly hostile. I'm sorry, man, but this is ridiculous. It's ridiculous. It's just an LOL. It means I'm laughing or I find something humorous. It's not that big of a deal. Millennials responded. One of them said, "Dear Gen Z, submit this request in cursive writing in triplicate and we'll consider it LOL." And another said, "You can pry my LOL from my cold, dead hands, Gen Z, LOL." Doesn't sound like LOL is going anywhere without a fight. And yeah, Gen Z, lighten up, man. I swear if somebody smiled at you, you would be offended. And yes, context matters. There are times you could use something like an LOL or a thumbs up. And depending on the context, you could mean it kind of snarky. But in regular use, no, come on.
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3: 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Officer Don with Skywatch Traffic.
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19: The action starts on Friday as the UK softball team hosts Georgetown College at 6 o'clock. On Saturday, the UK football team returns to Kroger Field to host South Alabama. Kickoff is at 12:45. And then on Sunday, the UK women's soccer team hosts Mississippi State, while the men's soccer team is at University of Central Florida. And then the third-ranked UK volleyball team hosts seventh-ranked Texas in another big top 10 showdown at 1 at historic Memorial Coliseum.
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Alice in Chains, here's Rooster Jackson here, and tis the season for streaming services to start hiking their prices again. We'll talk about which ones did exactly that coming up. Here's Gary Clark Jr. Come Together.

0: 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Jackson here. That time of year again for these streaming services to raise their prices. We were just talking about this a couple of weeks ago. About how, you know, not too long ago, it was cheaper to cut the cord and jump over to streaming. 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Yeah, we were talking about tricks and tips a couple of weeks ago. A lot of people will go with these streaming services. Like, they'll get two of them, right? Get Disney and Hulu for like 2-3 months. Get caught up on all the shows they want to watch, dump those, then pick up like Netflix for 3 months, then dump that and then pick, you know, they call it streaming cycling so that you're not paying for them all at once. Because, man, it's getting expensive. All right, we've got some Trapped coming up. Play some Third Eye Blind, some Incubus yet to come this hour. Stick around.
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It's Lexington's Rock Alternative, WTF 97.7. As Disturbed, I Will Not Break. Jackson here. Time once again for your Buzz Brief. Getting you caught up on all things entertainment in the time that you have. Did O.J. Simpson have an accomplice? Peacock has a new two-part documentary coming out in December. It's called O.J.'s Accomplice. Filmmakers say they have new information raising questions about whether somebody from O.J. Simpson's inner circle may have been involved the night Nicole Brown Simpson and Ron Goldman were murdered. It includes interviews with Kato Kaelin and Nicole Brown's sister, plus previously unheard eyewitness accounts. Important to point out, they are not making the claim, just presenting the evidence. The new Linkin Park documentary, Unshatter, is going to hit theaters on Wednesday. It follows the band from private studio sessions in 2022 through the decision to restart Linkin Park with Emily Armstrong and the From Zero album and the huge Sao Paulo show. Bunch of archival footage.

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1: There's Sublime and Santeria. So it looks like hundreds of patients are now suing the makers of GLP drugs like Ozempic and Wegovy, claiming the medication caused serious and sometimes permanent vision loss. Lawsuits focus on a rare condition where reduced blood flow damages the optic nerve and can cause sudden blindness. One attorney involved says her firm has seen a spike in these complaints, including a man who allegedly lost sight in one eye and then later became legally blind. Novo Nordisk and Eli Lilly both deny their drugs have been shown to cause the condition and say they are fighting the lawsuits. That's why, like any new to the market drug, I'm always a little like, let's wait a few years and see what happens. Because, like, this always happens, right? They put out some new drug. Everybody thinks it's wonderful. And then, like, 2-3 years later, there's all these lawsuits due to some unforeseen, you know, side effect. Yes, important to note, these people are alleging their lost eyesight is due to the drug. The companies deny it. They'll fight it out in court. All right, let's play some Evanescence. And who will you follow?

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Smashing Pumpkins, Bullet with Butterfly Wings as we inch our way towards the weekend. We're getting there, man. Just about there. Finish line. You can see it. We'll keep this Friday morning soundtrack rolling for you. Some Bad Wolves and Zombie.

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1: It's Green Day, Jackson here, and that's it for me. 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Thanks for hanging out, man. Thanks for listening. Do appreciate it. It's Friday. Hope you have a stellar day and an even better weekend.
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1: Now, the first three A Perfect Circle albums came out within a four-year period. Then another one came out more than a decade later. And then we haven't had an album from A Perfect Circle in about 8 years. So we're due. This is their new A Perfect Circle called Starless.

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1: Nirvana is going to receive the Vanguard Award at the Video Music Awards this weekend. It will air Sunday night on CBS. Now, I hope that as they get that honor, there'll be some sort of a musical tribute, whether it's a band covering Nirvana or maybe even some of the surviving members of the band coming out to do that. Just hoping. Rave me.

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1: So maybe this song is about, you know, all the turmoil that you face, not just being external, which it's easy for us to be like, oh, look, this is causing these issues. That is causing these issues. And the last thing we look at is ourselves. This is called Eye of the Storm. Oh,

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The Aussie farewell slash Black Sabbath reunion concert is going to hit the big screen. 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

Lexington's Rock Alternative, 97.7 WTF. Linkin Park performed on the finale, the season finale of America's Got Talent. And they performed with one of the contestants. The one who ended up winning the whole thing. I'm not saying it was because of Linkin Park, but it's not.

0: your car preset is stressful business, so we wouldn't ask if it wasn't important.
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0: Use it. 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

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All right, what are the big matchups for the weekend in college football? Well, a lot of them are SEC matchups, like Texas and Tennessee. And Florida and Ole Miss, that should be a good one, too. But USC, Oregon, that's a great rivalry. A couple of ranked teams, that should be a good one as well. Aerosmith.

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2: Hey, Allie, this is Brian. I'd like to wish my wife, Allison, a happy 10th anniversary. And if you could play something from Shinedown to her.
1: Hell yeah.
2: That'd be great. Thank you.
1: Awesome. And if she's listening right now, you just won some major brownie points. Happy anniversary, y'all. There's new Shinedown. It's called Young Again.

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1: A hacking group known as Shiny Hunters has taken credit for hacking into the FBI's job portal website. Now, the FBI back in May issued a warning about these hackers, calling them a theft and extortion crew. The hacking group says they have info on anybody who's filled out an application to work with the FBI. Here's Blink 182.

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The new Godzilla film is premiering at the New York Film Festival this weekend before hitting theaters first week of November. But apparently Godzilla Minus Zero is getting an R rating, and that is the first Godzilla movie to receive an R rating in the U.S.

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Playoff baseball starts next week if you are a fan. October starts next week, so teams will be playing their final regular season games this weekend. Everybody's got Monday off. Playoffs start promptly on Tuesday. Imagine Dragons.

97.7 WTF, Lexington's rock alternative. Linkin Park guest starred on America's Got Talent, the season finale earlier this week. One of the finalists performed with them. Did another number with the band The Warning as well. And that young lady contestant won the whole dang thing. Not just thanks to Linkin Park, but I'm sure it didn't hurt.

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1: What do you think, huh?
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1: Well, new research suggests that not many of us feel like we have yet and may not ever find, quote unquote, the one. So it turns out less than half of single Americans believe that we'll ever meet the one, according to this survey. And, you know, half who are single and half who are in relationships reveal that only 41% of singles are confident they'll find the one. Although I think you have to believe, to be a participant in this particular survey, you would have to believe that the one even exists. I'm not sure that I do, and I'm in a long-term monogamous relationship.
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1: 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Hey. I'd like to hear Ozzy Osbourne, Crazy Train.
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New Offspring song, which is Let the Good Times Roll. It's with Electric Callboy. It is really starting to do well on the charts. It was kind of a slow burn start, but it's kicking. A lot like this Sublime song. It's in.

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WTF 97.7 Lexington's Rock Alternative. Big Rig, so you enjoy this weekend and you do it loudly. We got your soundtrack. But when you wake up on Monday morning and you're like, Mondays don't suck, Jackson is back to wake you and rock you Monday morning at 6

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1: Off to hang with my boys and Breaking Benjamin October the 19th. I'm going to join them on the road for a date, get some fresh interviews, some photos from the tour. They, Chevelle, Starset, really looking forward to that one. That's going to be a hell of a triple bill. It is Angels Fall as we are kicking ass into the weekend.

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1: Don't have an official release date yet, but I'm told it's going to be soon. Could be end of October, early November. Talking about new POD and their forthcoming album, which will be out in 2027. Youth of the Nation with the Big Rig.

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Next Wednesday night, Linkin Park's Unshatter hits theaters all across the country. They have opened it up to a lot more theaters than originally anticipated, mainly because of demand, which is a good thing. 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

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Nickelback, ready to release their brand new album just over a month away. October 27th is when it drops. Rattle the Cage, one of those typical, very anthem-like songs. Perfect for like a WWE theme or a college football Saturday, NFL Sunday, whatever.

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2: 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There's an injury crash at Bridgman and Clay that is blocking the inbound lane. Officer Don with Skywatch Traffic.
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Just a sniff away from quitting time, talking about you, Metallica, and our almost final week of winning that trip that'll take you out to Vancouver to be there with Snake Pit Passes and More coming up just after.

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1: Couldn't believe it the other day when I logged onto my social media and Dan Donegan from Disturbed posted a picture of him with his daughter and his son. Both of which look like they're probably in their early 20s, something like that. I mean, I get why he didn't want to post them when they were little kids. But it's like, man, talk about a guy who keeps his family life truly private. I had no idea he even had kids. Spoken to a million times, interviewed him. We never really talked about family. Other than his Disturbed family, which clearly is a completely different thing. It's I Will Not Break.

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1: 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Every day that it's out, it gets one showing. It's either 6 o'clock, 7:15, or 7:30, depending on the theater. That's how it's kind of shaken down for next week. Wednesday night is the very first night. It is Burn It Down.

97.7 WTF. Just saw Trapped show up on one of my concert listings. They're playing this little bar called the Brass Mug in Tampa, which used to be a place where like all the death metal bands and stuff would play. Very intimate, very smoky. I mean, back when this place was like in the 80s or 90s, rather, you walk in there, you are immediately stage 4 cancer.

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0: Lexington's Rock Alternative, 97.7 WTF. Launching into the weekend head first. Yes, we are with a kick-ass soundtrack, man, to really get it pumped, get it jammed. We got everything tonight. Final couple of days of Major League Baseball. We've got that. Playoffs start next week. Wild card games begin on Tuesday. Final games of the National Hockey League for the preseason. Regular season NHL starts next Wednesday. And, of course, it's week three in the NFL.
1: Yes!
0: Let's go Friday! Loving it. Big Rig, loudening things up for you. It's AC/DC.

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Soon, they have the NFL game in Mexico City, and during the halftime of that, you're going to see these three sisters get on stage and kick the ass out of them. They are warning, this is Kara C.

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1: Hope you have a kick-ass weekend, Big Rig. I will see you on Monday at 3 o'clock. As always, keep it on, keep it loud. We'll keep the rock blasting and blaring. 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

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It's Stacy, and homecoming dances that fall throughout September, October, November. These dresses, though, holy moly. Sometimes it's cold by the time homecoming dances roll around, and these girls, they will insist on wearing nothing. Bare legs. Whew. They're sorry excuses for dresses.

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97.7 WTF. It's Lexington's Rock Alternative. Thanks for hanging out. It's Stacy with you. Maynard pulling double duty. Pussifer and A Perfect Circle touring together, doing a bunch of dates in Mexico, South America, Australia, Japan, all through the end of this year.

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